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9: Good afternoon, I'm Bridget Hasty with the latest at 1. There is a warning from police for dating app users after two people were assaulted during meetups in Invercargill. Suzette Howe has more.
10: Police say the separate late night attacks happened in the Queen's Park area when the victims were lured into secluded locations. One person is in a critical condition while the other suffered serious injuries. Anyone arranging a meetup is being urged to choose a public or well-lit location and tell someone they trust.
9: A person has died after being hit by a car on the Waikato Expressway at Ohiniwai. Emergency services were called at around 7 this morning. The road is closed southbound from Te Kauwhata. Wellingtonians are asked to watch for measles symptoms. Now a fourth case has been identified. It could manifest as a fever, cough, rash or runny and red eyes. Dr. Emma Sherwood from the Public Health Service encourages people to get protected.
11: Because of this current outbreak, we're advising everyone aged 12 months and over is eligible for free MMR vaccination.
9: A new campaign is inviting New Zealanders to give a F. It's designed to get people talking about cystic fibrosis for Awareness Month. It's the most common life-threatening genetic condition. To rugby, with Shift 4 Highlanders wing Jonah Nareki is set to miss just one game of Super Rugby Pacific. His sanction for a red card tackle against the Waratahs has been dropped from 6 weeks to just 2. Nareki can also attend a coaching intervention program, which would drop the ban down to a single game. And the World Cup of Tennis is coming to New Zealand later this year. The Kiwi team will take on Japan in their Davis Cup tie in September at the Trusts Arena in West Auckland.
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0: हम May month is NZ Music Month. ये सिर्फ music नहीं, ये है emotion, passion और थोड़ा सा desi swag. 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
3: Good afternoon, I'm Bridget Hastie with the latest at 2. The activist at the centre of a landmark legal case against six greenhouse gas emitters warns his fight isn't over. The government is changing the law so no one can be found liable of climate change damage through the tort process. But Mike Smith says he's not moving on from what he calls a ministry failure.
4: The decision that they've made just is another fact, an example of what we were alleging against them in the court.
3: Catching the bus in the capital is said to get more expensive. Greater Wellington says Metlink public transport fares will rise 3.1% from Friday to keep up with inflation and operating costs. A bystander has helped catch a person fleeing police in Whangarei. Officers say a man was damaging storefronts in the CBD yesterday morning and throwing furniture as he moved through the area. When approached, he ran off before being tackled to the ground by a member of the public and arrested. A child in Melbourne has been rescued after getting stuck underneath a train. The boy, believed to be about 11, was trapped under its wheels for about an hour before firefighters were able to extract him. He was taken to hospital with a severe leg injury. To rugby with Shift 4, All Blacks coach Dave Rennie admits wishing Richie Mo'unga could make the squad for the upcoming tour of South Africa. New Zealand rugby rules mean he cannot be selected because he is finishing up a contract in Japan and must play NPC before being available.
5: But to think it would be Richie would be in the group. Include him in the squad to Africa and let him earn the right to fight for a test spot. But, you know, obviously the criteria means he can't do that.
3: And Highlanders wing Jonah Nariki is set to miss just one game of Super Rugby after a judicial review of his red card tackle against the Waratahs.
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2: Weather ka chal 17 degrees aaj ka maximum temperature rehne wala hai, 13 degrees aaj ka minimum temperature rehne wala hai. Barish bahut hai, 7.6 mm ho sakti hai, 70% chance hai barish ke, lekin aaj ka sunset hoga 5:26 pe.
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6: Good afternoon, I'm Bridget Hasty with the latest at 3. It has been revealed a troll Instagram account targeting the government is run by a former Labour staffer. Luxury Marmite Sandwich frequently posts satirical videos. Some have been described as objectionable. Leader Chris Hipkins previously denied any link to the account, but was asked again today.
7: They don't work for Labour.
8: Have they worked for Labour?
7: I'm aware of who the person is.
8: Have they worked for Labour?
7: Previously.
6: The government's amendments to climate change laws are being slammed as unfair. Minister Paul Goldsmith says ongoing litigation against six major businesses for their greenhouse gas emissions is creating uncertainty in confidence and investment, which needs to be addressed. The claims were brought by activist Mike Smith, who was given permission to take Fonterra and others to court.
9: Just to put it plainly, the government's shifting the legal goalposts while the ball is in the air.
6: A Whangarei man has been praised for tackling a man fleeing from police. Officers had received calls about a person kicking shop windows and throwing outdoor furniture in the CBD. As they gave chase, a member of the public outside Honey's coffee shop tackled the man to the ground. To sport, Highlanders wing Jonah Nareke is set to miss the Super Rugby Pacific clash with the Chiefs on Friday evening for that red card tackle against the Waratahs. Football updates brought to you by Hisense. Eight-time Women's Super League champion Chelsea will be playing at Eden Park on the 8th of August, taking on an Auckland FC Women's Invitational 11. And to the NBA basketball semis, a win for the Cavaliers. The best of seven series with the Pistons is locked at 2-2.
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3: Partly cloudy around Auckland with a low of 11 tonight. Out of town on the southern motorway, you're looking at an hour to get out to Drury. It's slow at Green Lane and then heavy as well from Monaco to about Tuckanini. On the northwestern, traffic's queuing up between Great North Road and Te Atatū. The northern slowing down around Esmond as per usual. And on the southwestern, the slow patch is southbound from Massey Road.
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9: Good afternoon, I'm Bridget Hasty with the latest at 4. A new poll has the current coalition ahead by 4 seats. The Taxpayers Union Courier result sees a small uptick for National on 30% and Labour down 1.5 to just under 32. ACT and New Zealand First are both down, while the Greens and Te Pāti Māori went up, but the right bloc would still stay in power. The Police Association says members are gutted by their latest pay offer. It says the deal would effectively be a 0.6% pay rise for constabulary staff, while managers would get no increase. President Steve Watts says their wage doesn't compensate for the job's mental strain.
10: Policing is a relentless job, and our members turn up every day with no idea of what they're going to be going to.
9: A 3-week quarantine is being arranged in Australia for the New Zealander who was on board the Hunter virus-stricken cruise ship. They'll be hunkering down with 5 others at a facility near Perth. 2 police officers are reportedly suing Ben Affleck and Matt Damon over their recent film. The Rip is loosely based on a case where tens of millions of dollars was found by law enforcement at a suspected drug trafficker's home. Officers from that case say it includes too many real details and makes it look as if they committed criminal acts. To football, with Hisense, proud partner of the FIFA World Cup and 8-time Women's Super League champions, Chelsea will be playing at Eden Park on August the 8th. They'll take on an Auckland FC Women's Invitational 11. And to basketball, the NBA Conference Semis, Game 4 in the best of 7 series. The Cavaliers are locked at 2-all with the Pistons. Oklahoma City Thunder leading the Lakers 49-45. It's halftime.
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4: Northern Lights Autumn Carnival Meet.
5: Partly cloudy tonight, the low 11 degrees. Out of Auckland City on the southern motorway, it's slow in patches all the way from Market Road out to Drury, just over an hour to get there from town. And on the southwestern, slow from Puanui Road, but before that, not bad, half an hour out to the airport. Similar time to Massey on the northwestern, and on the northern, 50 minutes to Silverdale, heavy from the bridge to Esmond Road.
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2: Beat fuel prices with AT.
3: Partly cloudy tonight with a low of 11. Taking a look first at the southernmost way, the slow patches all the way from Market Road out to Papakura, 45 minutes to Monaco from the CBD. And on the northern, about the same time to Silverdale, it's heavy from the bridge to Esmond. The northwestern is slow in patches right the way out to Taatatu. And on the southwestern, it's heavy south from Walmsley Road.
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3: Kitchenmania.co.nz.
4: Partly cloudy tonight, a low of 11 degrees on the southwestern motorway. If you're heading north up towards the northwestern, we've had a crash that's blocking a lane near Massey Road. Delays already back to Puanui Road, looking very heavy for that stretch, an absolute crawl. Out of town on the southern, there was a crash around Newmarket that's been cleared, but it's still very heavy leaving the city. Half an hour to get out to Manuka.
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6: Partly cloudy, a low of 11 tonight. It was a fairly settled or standard afternoon on Auckland's motorway network, but just towards the end of the evening, it's all gone a bit haywire. We've now got a crash on the northern motorway heading north. It's just after Tristram Ave blocking a lane there, so expect some pretty heavy delays. And if you're on the southwestern city bound, there was a crash near Massey Road. That's been cleared, but it's still slow all the way back to Roscommon Road.
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10: Good evening to you with the latest at 7. I'm Jeff Bryan. Judith Collins is leaving Parliament to a thunderous round of applause. After 24 years, she's standing down as an MP and will become President of the Law Commission. All sides of the aisle gave her a standing ovation.
11: I bid farewell. I'm over politics and looking forward to going back to my first loves, my family and the law. Thank you.
10: And the government is changing the law to stop companies from being sued for climate change damage. It says current litigation against six major businesses for their greenhouse gas emissions is creating uncertainty in confidence and investment. The claims were brought by activist Mike Smith, who believes the court of public opinion will be the final decider.
12: The power doesn't just start and stop with the parliamentarians. It starts with and ends with us as a people.
10: And the government says the courts are not the right place to resolve claims of harm from climate change. A police incident is unfolding in Christchurch's Riccarton. Officers say a helicopter has been used to help track people who are believed to have stolen at least one vehicle. And police are investigating reports of unruly behaviour by dirt bike riders in Hamilton. Alleged incidents over the weekend include riders taking over intersections and cutting across sports fields. In Sport Rugby League with Machinery House, co-captain Mitchell Barnett heads a group of four who returned to the Warriors squad for their NRL Magic Round encounter with the Broncos at Suncorp on Sunday. Luke Metcalf is not in the squad. He's been given permission to talk to other clubs for 2027 and beyond. And Highlanders wing Jonah Nareke is set to miss just the Super Rugby Pacific clash with the Chiefs this weekend.
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1: 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And abhi filhal we are playing biggest hits of Coke Studio Bharat and Coke Studio Pakistan. 9 tak ye chalta rahega aapke liye. 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I believe

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2: 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Vibe Mix Events presents the Grand Masti Night. 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
3: Morning fresh cuts through Greece.
4: Fine today, plenty of cloud, 19 hour high. Southern motorway, crash block in the right lane between Drury and Papakura. It's quite heavy around Drury, traffic backed up to Ramarama. Then past there, slow on and off from Takanini. It's actually pretty fine once you get past that area. Northwestern, half an hour in from Massey, slow on and off from there. Northern, 30 minutes from Constellation, heavy patches from Greville.
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9: Morning, I'm Grace Cocker with the latest at 7. A major bank expects a lift in inflation this year, largely due to the Middle East conflict. Westpac Chief Economist Kelly Eckold says it all hinges on just how long the disruption lasts.
10: Looks like we're going to come into a fairly soft period given the Iran war and the associated significant increase in oil prices.
9: Judith Collins has tipped her hat to her national colleagues for their friendship over the years during her valedictory speech. She became the third party leader in 7 weeks in 2020, but Collins says they never gave up or ran away.
11: You don't get to be resilient unless you have to be. And I sometimes quip that adversity is just an opportunity to show character. So much adversity, so much character.
9: The Māori Queen has continued 8 generations of engaging with the British royals. During her visit to London, Te Ara Kanui Queenie Nawai Hono e Te Pō discussed global topics with Prince William and celebrated the 50th year anniversary of the King's Trust Aotearoa. She emphasised the Indigenous knowledge and stewardship that brings power to solving some of the world's challenges. In sport, to Rugby League with Machinery House, halfback Luke Metcalf will not wear a Warriors jersey this weekend. He has not been named in the NRL team or New South Wales Cup side after requesting permission to find a new club from next season onwards. However, Daily Telegraph League journalist David Recchio told NRL 360 that Metcalf's absence this weekend is not as sinister as some may think via Sky Sport.
12: My inquiry suggests that it's a case of Luke, go sort your future out. No, you're not being isolated from the roster, but clearly this is a big decision.
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2: You made it with Caboodle.
3: Finding cloudy today, a high of 19. Crash southbound on the southwestern. It's impacting the right lane between Onehunga and Mangere. Quite slow there. Southern, a crash past Drury cleared, but it's very heavy at Drury and then slow on and off from Takanini. 32 minutes in from Mataco. Northwestern, 40 in from Massey. Slow from there, heavy from Point Chev. Northern, 38 in from Constellation. Heavy, gravel to the bridge.
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0: accurate traffic.
1: Northern Lights Autumn Carnival Meet.
2: A high of 19, fine with lots of cloud today. Southwestern, a crash southbound between Onehunga and Mangere. Block in the right lane, heavy from before Dominion, and add extra time heading to the airport. It's a slower journey this morning. Southern, 38 in from Manukau, heavy at Drury from an earlier crash and slow from Takanini. Northwestern, 50 in from Massey, heavy from there. Northern, 36 from Constellation, heavy from Greville.
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15: Morning, I'm Grace Cocker with the latest at 8. Westpac predicts unemployment will rise over the coming year. Chief Economist Kelly Eckold says it could be a while before things start to stabilise.
16: We think that the unemployment rate is going to rise to 5.6% in coming quarters and take a long time to fall back below 5%.
15: Councils are grappling with the cost of infrastructure for newly built housing developments. They're calling for a piece of the GST revenue collected on them. Local Government NZ's Rahit Stoltz says the infrastructure is needed to support them.
17: Roads, intersections, water supply, wastewater, and all those costs are met by councils.
15: Companies have been charged with conspiracy over the cargo ship crash that killed 6 in Baltimore. The vessel collided with a bridge when its steering failed 2 years ago. Prosecutors allege the operators and an employee failed to alert the Coast Guard of hazardous conditions, then gave false statements. The total economic loss is estimated at $5 billion. Meta is making changes to let parents better supervise their teens. The social media giant is combining all its parental supervision tools under the same banner across Instagram and Facebook. In sport, Rugby League with Machinery House, where a leading Australian Rugby League journalist believes the Warriors are comfortable with their halves depth despite the likely departure of Luke Metcalf. David Riccio told NRL 360 that the Warriors will go into next season with the pairing of Tanner Boyd and Chanel Harris-Tavita via Sky Sport.
18: They have a young Luke Hansen coming through the system. They also have Jet Cleary. So they're not stressed.
15: And the NBA community is mourning the death of Memphis Grizzlies player Brandon Clark, who has died aged 29.
13: Sports News. Brought to you by

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1: Traffic.
2: Switch to AMI car insurance.
3: Fine with lots of cloud, a high of 19. Motorways starting to ease. Northern 32 minutes in from Constellation Drive. Heavy patches from Greville to the bridge. Northwestern 42 in from Massey. We're slow from Tiaratu. Heavy from the causeway. Southern 42 Manukau to town. Heavy at Drury. Slow patch at Manurewa. Then heavy from East Tamaki. Southwestern slow southbound through Mount Roskill and at the airport link.
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4: Morning, Glenn here with the latest at 10. Fire and Emergency is facing mounting pressure to address fleet-wide outages. A select committee has pointed out the only way to report breakdowns is with pen and paper. FENS Chair Rebecca Cogan says their computer systems are undoubtedly antiquated.
5: We've been very clear for many years that we need to upgrade those. The first one we are completing this year, and we don't have capacity as an organisation, both financially or human people-wise, to do two large projects in the one time. So it is scheduled.
4: The Department of Conservation urgently wants to know how four people got into an off-limits heritage area on the west coast of the South Island. The group, including a man in a cowboy hat, was filmed at the Banbury Mine near Denniston earlier this month. They'd gone well past a fence designed to keep visitors out. Nothing appears to be damaged, but Doc has safety concerns. And the Christchurch City Council wants to use a budget surplus to save iconic quake-damaged buildings. It would spend $36 million on helping restore the cathedral, museum, provincial chambers and arts centre. City Councillor Sam McDonald says everyone has to chip in.
6: There'll be some people that are not happy with the decision, but ultimately we've struck a balance where we're not spending $200 million.
4: In sport, tomorrow looms as a massive day for New Zealand's top men's footballers. All Whites coach Darren Baisley will announce his 26-strong World Cup squad at 11 tomorrow. Auckland FC defender Nando Pienaar, one of many hoping to get the call.
7: I want to be a part of the World Cup. It's been a tough year, like I was saying before, with injuries. So I'm feeling really good now, so I hope I've done enough to make the squad.
4: And staying with football in England, a Shea Charles goal late in extra time has propelled Southampton into the Championship playoff final against Hull City. One of those teams will make the Premier League next year.
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8: The highs of 19, overnight temperature of 8, आज का forecast बताया जा रहा है. It feels like 15 degrees right now, सुबह जो clouds से कम होते चले जा रहे हैं, southerlies बढ़ते भी जा रहे हैं, 5:25 पर sunset बताया जा रहा है.
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9: जो भी करते शिद्दत के साथ करते हैं.
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1: 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Think you're a Kiwi word wizard? Put it to the test with Turtle and be in to win $100 a day. Each day, guess a Kiwi word, saying or phrase. Every game equals one entry, and if you answer fast,

0: the Grand Musty Night in conjunction with Freight and Cargo Brokers, Lowfinity in Wicked Chicken, Botany Downs on 23rd May at Manurewa Netball from 6 p.m. Show featuring comedy, dance and giveaways with stars Satya Anand, Jay Bhaiyaji, Rowdy Naman Chaffer alongside Money, Monto, Aku and Ketan. 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
1: Good afternoon, I'm Glenn Stewart with the latest at midday. A deal has been struck with hackers who targeted a global learning platform used by New Zealand universities. Auckland, Victoria and AUT were all impacted after Canvas was taken offline following a breach. The parent company, Instructure, says they've reached an agreement for data to be returned and destroyed and no one will be extorted. A select committee has pressed fire and emergency for more answers on the ageing vehicle fleet. Its computer modelling suggests trucks were kept from attending 246 incidents last year due to outages. But Megan Stifler from FEN says that's out of 88,000 deployments.
3: We have 1,267 appliances across our whole country, and very few times is only one appliance sent.
1: People in Christchurch are being urged to get behind the restoration of four iconic heritage buildings by using surplus budget money. Councillor Sam McDonald says it's a chance to provide some certainty.
4: We're not going out to ratepayers for any more money. We're simply using